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93TRY, the Capital District's greatest hits. Phil Collins getting inducted into the Rock and Roll Hall of Fame in just a matter of months. Phil Collins is on in two songs right now, Chicago.

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So there are five types of friends in particular that everyone needs. And my question to you is, well, where do you stand? 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
1: Who knew that your money, that your budget would basically go hand in hand with the vibes that you're feeling? 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

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There are ways to cool down your car in a matter of seconds. 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
1: A little after midnight, it's Craig Stevens. How about that? TGIF, just after midnight. Got Bill Withers, John Mellencamp. Midnight shout-outs after Fleetwood Mac on the third shift.

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98.3 TRY, the greatest hits of the 70s and 80s. Friday, third shift. I'm Craig Stevens. First told you about this yesterday. Burger King's making big changes. They're guaranteeing the Whopper. Now they've got a greeter. That's next. I'll tell you about it. Chicago's on first. On the third shift.

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The

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0: 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Third shift, I'm Craig Stevens with Heart and Magic Man, Elton John and Genesis next. So Burger King, wow, they're really stepping up the customer satisfaction. So I think I told you about it yesterday where they're guaranteeing the Whopper. If you don't like it, you scan the QR code, you'll get another one. Now they also have what's called Your Way Champions. It's a new manager that's greeting you. Designated uniform, answering questions, assisting you with concerns, and making sure your order is prepared accurately. In the meantime, across the street, Chick-fil-A saying, a greeter? Yeah, we've been doing that for like 20 years now.
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98.3 TRY. Well, after 3 o'clock, I'm Craig Stevens. So here's a nice story. There was a porta potty outside of one of the World Cup games, and, well, a man dropped something down the potty. And, of course, he had to go in after it. It was not a cell phone. I'll tell you about it next. Give me about 8 minutes. Johnny Nash coming up. Got Wham! Four tops now.

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Coming up on 4 o'clock, Craig, Steven, thank you guys. Saying hello on my Facebook tonight. New followers, Kathy, hey, Phil, Paul, Marla, hey, Wendy, Larry, and Ron. 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

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Well, after 4 o'clock, it's Craig Stevens. So my wife and I just booked a fall vacation trip. The only thing that we don't like is flying. I have for you the top habits that annoy everyone on an airline. Yeah, armrests made the list. I'll share it with you coming up after you two on the third shift.

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101.3 TRY, the greatest hits of the 70s and 80s. Putting a cap and a wrap on the third shift. Here we go. Welcome to Friday. Been waiting for you all week. The morning show next at 5. Enjoy the weekend. I'm going to head on out of here with the Turtles and Happy Together. See you Monday. Imagine me.

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0: Hey, you got here just in time. Another song is about to start, and smells like you used the good shampoo this morning.
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0: 98.3 TRY. I got to drift back a little bit. Do you remember when, and I'm going to help you with a sound effect, when we did Game Time with the hardest reverse we've ever spun backwards?
1: Yes. Oh my gosh. I didn't know what it was either at first.
0: Somebody to Love by Queen was the song, and it took almost an hour to figure it out. It was a very tough song in reverse. Well, we got this call immediately following the game, and you got to hear it. Here we go. The Queen song, Somebody to Love, means a lot to someone out there.
2: I know you guys are dog lovers, so I got a short story. I want to tell you how I knew this song. Okay, see, I had a King Charles. It was like a Cocker Spaniel dog. And when I played this song on the radio, no matter what, one time a day, he would start howling. I mean, and he wouldn't do it to any other song. I swear, I tested him. Every song I knew, this was the only song he would howl to. And it just brings back memories. That's how I know the song, up backwards and forwards.
0: Oh.
1: That is adorable. What was that pupper's name?
2: It was Reagan.
1: Reagan. Oh, Reagan loves that song.
0: You know, it must have been like the harmony or Freddie Mercury and the way they sang that song. That's crazy.
2: I thought that too, because I played every Queen song I knew to see if it was the voice or the music, because they're, you know, quite similar.
1: Yeah.
2: But it was just that one song.
1: I love
2: it. And I don't
1: this.
2: Know. He passed away about 3 years ago. He had a blood disease. So I don't like the song anymore because it reminds me of him.
0: Oh.
1: Sure. And what is your name?
2: My name is Jerry. They call me Jer Bear.
1: Jer Bear, thank you for sharing that memory with us. Now, every time we hear that song, it's going to be dedicated to Reagan.
0: And it's cool that you had Somebody to Love.
1: Yeah. Aww.
2: Yeah. Exactly. All right. Thanks for listening, guys. I love you guys.
1: Thank you, Jer Bear.
0: Thank you. What a cool story.
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19: Ice Cube's Big Three season is heating up. The most competitive basketball league on earth is on CBS this Sunday. Coach Steven Jackson and the DMV Trilogy face off against two-time MVP Michael Beasley and the defending champion Miami 305 in a must-win game for both teams. Then the battle for Texas as Greg Monroe, Coach Nancy Lieberman, and the Dallas Power take on Jonathan Simmons and the Houston Righands. 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

0: 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Eminem.
1: Yes.
0: Are you ready to fill in the blank?
1: I sure am.
0: Here we go. This is a story. True story. Just came out. I'm going to leave one part of it blank. 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
0: Here is the story. A Chicago man attempted a Guinness World Record by walking with a blank between his legs. More specifically, a blank between his knees.
1: Okay.
0: Have you ever tried to, like, maybe at a family picnic, do the old obstacle course?
1: And field day. At school, field day. I love field day.
0: Sack races and walking with a blank between your knees.
1: Okay. I can't wait to hear some of these guesses because it could literally be anything.
0: Here's a hint. He did set the record with a time of 3.5 seconds, 33 feet, 3.5 seconds with a blank between his knees.
1: 3 seconds to 35 feet? He's moving.
0: It's pretty good. That's a sprint, baby. And how do you sprint with a blank between your knees?
1: That is a video I need to see. I think you need to try this.
0: I have it. I have the video.
1: Yes.
0: So let's see if we can get... Oh, hold on 1 second. Hello. What is your guess? Are you there?
2: Yeah, I'm going to say loaf of bread.
0: Loaf of bread. Okay.
1: I like that. You can squish it where your knees need to go together.
0: Thank you, Steve, for the call. Hello. Thanks for holding.
3: Is it chicken?
0: Chicken. It's roasted, rotisserie, or a live chicken. No, it's not a chicken.
3: Okay, thank you. Love the show. Bye.
0: All right, thank you for calling.
1: Okay.
0: You guys want to play for bragging rights?
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0: Meredith, I thought I was going to be the first one to say Happy Champagne Friday to you.
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1: All right, let's let him do it.
2: Good morning! Happy Champagne Friday. Bottle of bubbly and popping that cork.
1: I mean, why am I even here today? He did it better than I ever could.
0: That's what I'm saying. 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If you're new to the show, we pop a cork every Friday. It's kind of a celebratory kickoff to your weekend, and I don't know how we've convinced a company, iHeartRadio, to pay us to do this.
1: I will say, I like to use it either if it's a bad week and you're like, adios, bad week, or you're excited about the weekend. Hello, weekend. It works either way.
0: I agree. I am super excited about this weekend. We got a remodel happening at the house, and it's almost done.
1: Oh, thank goodness.
0: So now we're starting to kind of decorate and put some stuff away, and our garage has never looked nicer.
1: Oh, I'm so excited to see it.
0: You know what I'm going to do? I'm going to christen it with a bottle of champagne, and I will celebrate like you do with a garage beer.
1: Oh, yeah. You can literally have one of my garage beers now, but you'll be covered in way less dirt and grass.
0: For those of you who don't know, Meredith's tradition is when she's done with yard work, right to the garage for a beer.
1: That's right.
0: You sit in the garage.
1: I sit in my rocking camping chair.
0: Yeah.
1: All disgusting. And I just have one of the strongest beers I can find.
0: And all the
1: then I'm like, bye, everyone.
0: All the neighbors wave. Hey. Well, beer, champagne, I think we're off to a really good start on a Champagne Friday. More coming up. So stay with us.
3: Happy Champagne Friday. See ya.
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0: The Capital District's greatest hits, 98.3 TRY. Happy Champagne Friday. We've been doing this for years. It's a cork flying out of the bottle to basically just lighten the mood in the morning and prepare you for a wonderful weekend.
1: Yeah, I hope you guys really have a good time, but we're going to start it right here. Right now.
0: That's right. Champagne a little bit early. We've convinced a company to do this. Don't ask me how, but we have a good time, and it's by far our busiest day of the week when it comes to our talkback line with the free iHeartRadio app. If you haven't done it, give us a call. We'll walk you through it. We'll walk you through downloading it. Could we do that while someone's on their actual phone if they put it on speaker?
1: Yes.
0: I think so.
1: Yep. I think the hard part is whenever you're on the phone is texting them pictures and they can see it while you're on the phone with it.
0: Yes.
1: That happens to me weekly with my family. Like, hold on, I'll send you a picture of it. Did you get it? Do we need to hang up? Do you need to look at it and then call me back?
0: Let me open it up. Yeah. Hold on. I got to put it.
1: Yes.
0: Are you on speaker? Yeah, now you're on speaker.
1: Yes. So we can give it a try if you guys want to go through that with us right now.
0: Let's try the tutorial. This should be interesting.
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1: Happy Champagne Friday, playing the best music ever made. We have talkbacks here, shall we? I think maybe this one we just click on sight unseen. Are we ready?
0: Let's do it. I'm with you.
1: This is the fifth one that came in. I just counted down five randomly. Here we go.
2: Greetings and salutations, David and Meredith. I told a friend of mine that I really liked the band Chicago, and they said they'd never heard of them. And I said, well, they're kind of somewhere between Kansas and Boston. Happy Champagne Friday.
1: There you go.
0: Oh, my gosh. That actually works on the map.
1: Never heard of them.
0: That's really good. Well done, dude.
1: Bad dad jokes. We can always rely on greetings and salutations.
0: That's right.
1: Which, by the way, magically has become his name.
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1: Happy Champagne Friday. More of your talkbacks coming up. If you're not familiar, every time we say talkback, we're talking about something that's on your iHeartRadio app right at the tippy top. If you don't have the free app, download it. You can take us anywhere you want to go. 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
0: We love hearing your voices.
1: All right, I'm just looking ahead here at some coffee news. Now, there's an article this morning that got me thinking of drinking coffee through the years. Reheating coffee can lead to a more bitter taste, and they're saying it's due to a breakdown of compounds like caffeine. I can't even pronounce some of these compounds. Experts suggest that reheating coffee can bring out undesirable flavors. How do we fix that? Because I'm always reheating coffee here. I have a huge Tervis tumbler that I fill up at least once, most likely twice. They say using a thermal to-go mug to maintain the coffee's temperature is the way to go. In other words, try not reheating coffee if you can. Preserve the flavor of the coffee by drinking it with one brew only, not the reheat. Of course, brewing coffee can be comforting, according to the article. That's an understatement. In fact, I just powered up the old bean grinder, and it's brewing right now. And even if it gets a little lukewarm later this morning, I'm not reheating it because I'm not messing with that flavor.
2: Remember, don't drink the bubbly while you're driving. Otherwise, enjoy another Champagne Friday with David and Meredith.
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1: Champagne Friday's game time includes you in the hot seat, Meredith.
0: I thought my buns were feeling a little toasty.
1: The brain game is next. Happy Champagne Friday from Toasty Buns. And David

0: David and Meredith on the Capital District's greatest hits, 98.3 TRY. Happy Champagne Friday. We just went through 19 thoughts getting ready for the brain game. In fact, I'm going to go back in time. We used to have an open for this that is long gone. In radio, we had these things called carts. They were basically glorified 8-tracks that you would put in, and they would cue up automatically. And the brain game open was on one of those.
1: Oh, yeah.
0: This is so many decades ago. But it was basically the name game by Shirley Ellis.
1: Banana, fana, fo, fana.
0: Yes. For a youngster, I'm impressed you know that.
1: You're welcome.
0: But she had the open and the close saying the name game. So let's try it. You want to do brain game open?
1: me. Yes.
0: Here we go.
1: The brain game.
0: Let's do it one more time.
1: I have to figure that out.
0: Let's turn us down and her up. Okay, you ready? Here we go.
2: The name game.
0: Comes in too quick.
1: It does. The brain.
2: The brain game.
0: All right, you got it.
1: Woohoo!
0: Why don't we produce that professionally instead of wasting everyone's time?
1: Make them all suffer through that.
0: Okay. Here we go. These are questions that you can play if you'd like to play the brain game. You can answer the question, steal it from Meredith, and you're a winner if you get it right. If you don't know it, toss it to Meredith. Predict whether she's going to know it or not. So we double your odds, or at least 1.5 times. I'm going to give you a sample question. You ready?
1: I'm ready.
0: And I predict 100% you're going to get this. The category is on board. On board. I thought it would be nautical. No, board is in the answer.
1: That's on board, not I'm bored.
0: Right. Yes. Add the cheeses and meats.
1: Mm-hmm.
0: I don't even have to finish this.
1: That's a little charcuterie.
0: Charcuterie what?
1: Board.
0: Yes!
1: Finish the clue, though.
0: Okay. Add the meats and cheeses is step 2 in Better Homes and Gardens, 4 steps to building a gorgeous one of these.
1: I could live. I could survive on shark.
0: I know.
1: Charcuterie.
0: Shark boards.
1: Mm-hmm.
0: I love it. So you want to play?
1: Yes.
0: We have more. You have no choice, Meredith. We'll get your bragging rights on the free iHeartRadio app. Good luck.
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1: Ready, set, play. Game Time with David and Meredith starts now.
0: All right, it's the brain game. Who do we have on the line? Love to hear from you this morning. Who is it?
2: This is Audrey.
0: Okay, Audrey, got a question here, and there's no pressure. If you don't know it, toss it to Meredith, and then you got to make a prediction whether she will or not, okay?
2: Okay.
0: On board is the category. Frank Sinatra truly earned this nickname after creating and heading up his own label, Reprise Records. Frank Sinatra earned this nickname. Do you know it?
2: Chairman of the board?
0: Wow.
3: Yay!
0: Unbelievable.
2: Okay, thank you.
0: Either a musical history genius,
3: yes,
0: or somebody in the car helped him out. Hold on.
3: Aww.
0: You want to try a few more?
3: I think we should.
0: All right. Run the rest of the cats, Meredith. Hold on, I don't like that. I like this one better.
3: Ooh, yes, the stress.
0: There we go. Yes or no? Or just spell it out on the vintage one of these.
3: What is?
0: Yes.
3: A Ouija board.
0: In the category on board, you are correct. Yes.
3: What is something I will not allow in my home?
0: No. Too creepy. All right, this one's tough. Since the 1960s, the Olympics have used these made by Duraflex.
3: Okay.
0: Duraflex.
3: Board. Olympics.
0: I can give you a hint if you'd like, because there's multiple boards in the Olympics.
3: Okay. Yes, and I'm also like stuck between winter and summer.
0: Yeah.
3: Okay.
0: I'll give you the hint if
3: like
0: you want.
3: I'm thinking like gymnastics, like the floorboards.
0: No.
3: Okay.
0: Nope. Splash.
3: Oh, diving boards.
0: Diving boards is
3: oh,
0: correct.
3: Man. Okay, that's cool.
0: Now, this next one is the $1,000 question. I think you're going to get it. It's been called the quintessential graduation cap. The quintessential graduation cap and board is in the answer.
3: Okay, I didn't know that there was a name for that. What's the name of that flat thing on top of our heads?
0: Yes.
3: And why did we pick that back in the day? Like,
0: I know.
3: Who said, this is what you shall adorn on your head because you finished school?
0: Let's get the hat that won't stay and will easily be blown off.
3: Yes. What is it called?
0: I'm going to open up the phone lines.
3: Ooh.
0: Because I think there's people yelling at their dashboard. Will you get the $1,000 question? And board is in the answer.
1: The fun's not over yet. More of Game Time with David and Meredith is on the way.

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1: Good morning. Champagne wishes and caviar dreams.
0: Yeah.
1: That's from Antonio.
0: Thank you, Antonio. You're bringing me back to Robin Leach.
1: Fantastic.
0: Well, happy Champagne Friday from DM in the AM. Yeah.

0: 93TRY. Two times a morning, we try to get you the news you need to get up to speed with a smile on your face. So, Meredith, are you ready?
1: Let's hit them.
2: Hit them with the hurry up headlines.
0: Meredith, have you had your eggs this morning?
1: No, they haven't opened up the custom omelet station yet.
0: iHeart Omelet Station? Well, I'd hold off on that for now. Over 19 million eggs have been voluntarily recalled over potential salmonella contamination. Now, there's a couple variety of eggs and the recalls in numerous states. So the best thing to do, Google Midwest Poultry Services Recall or FDA.gov.
1: David, when I walk by your vehicle, it is always clean.
0: Well, thank you.
1: How many times a week do you wash your car?
0: At least two.
1: Twice a week?
0: Yes.
1: Wow. Well, you're in the minority because a new survey found that Americans are split on how they treat their vehicles. Some keep it spotless and others let it completely go. Just absolutely crazy. Dodge and BMW drivers take top honors with 60% of owners scrubbing their rides at least once every 2 weeks.
0: Okay.
1: But on the other end of the spectrum, Subaru, Mazda, and Tesla owners are America's messy drivers. Across all brands, though, a full 10% of drivers confess to never, ever washing their cars.
0: Woo! And I must admit, I'm driving through Tommy's Express Car Wash. And finally, some breaking food news in today's Hurry Up Headlines. We'll start with Chick-fil-A.
1: I'm listening.
0: After years of requests, Chick-fil-A is testing new spicy chicken strips at two restaurants in the Atlanta area. They're getting the first shot at it. But if this test is successful, the spicy tenders could expand nationwide.
1: Ooh, I love chicken strips. Thanks for the update.
0: My pleasure. And it looks like Olive Garden is giving fans a second chance to score the never-ending pasta pass. It's sold out super quick, so they're doing it again. Fans can win a chance for bottomless pasta bowls. You have to follow Olive Garden on Instagram. Tag a friend by this Monday. This is not an endorsement, but pasta, chicken strips for breakfast? Yes, please.
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6: Ice Cube's Big Three season is heating up. The most competitive basketball league on earth is on CBS this Sunday. Coach Steven Jackson and the DMV Trilogy face off against two-time MVP Michael Beasley and the defending champion Miami 305 in a must-win game for both teams. Then the battle for Texas as Greg Monroe, Coach Nancy Lieberman, and the Dallas Power take on Jonathan Simmons and the Houston Righands. 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
1: Let's play Game Time with David Jones and Meredith Michaels.
0: We did leave with an answer hanging like a tassel off a graduation hat. For bragging rights, the last one, because bored is in the answer, it's been called the quintessential graduation cap. Hello.
2: This is Chris.
0: All right, Chris. Let's see here. Bored is in the answer. Do you know the answer of it's been called the quintessential graduation cap?
2: Mortarboard.
0: Mortarboard is correct.
3: Motorboat?
0: Yes. Motorboat is a completely different thing you could get sued for.
3: Okay.
0: Yes, it's mortarboard. Chris, you have bragging rights for the day.
2: Very nice. I'm going to meet a group of six for breakfast. I'll have to tell the guys.
0: Please brag. Please brag. Hey, have a great breakfast, okay?
2: Thank you.
0: See ya.
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6: Cube's Big 3 season is heating up. 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Coach Steven Jackson and the DMV Trilogy face off against two-time MVP Michael Beasley and the defending champion Miami 305 in a must-win game for both teams.

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0: Meredith, you know what we almost forgot today?
1: What? I need some good news, baby. It's like the world's gone crazy.
0: Give me some good news, baby. Give it to me. Give it to me. I answer all questions with jingles.
1: Yes. All right, today's good news comes to us out of Florida, where a teenager combined her love of music and the racket sport paddle, or padel, if you're fancy, and she raised $20,000 to help children with hearing loss.
0: Is this the one that's like in the enclosed area that you can play it off the wall?
1: Yes, it is like pickleball, tennis ball, racquetball,
0: squash.
1: It's all of those. It's becoming that next growing sport like pickleball.
0: I want to play it.
1: So it looks fun. I feel like I'm a little too accident prone to try it. But Peyton Schwadron, 16 years old, in Miami, organized an event called Serve for Sound. It's a fundraiser, and she volunteered with the Debbie Institute, which supports children who are deaf or hard of hearing. And she says, "Music is such an important part of my life, and it's so special to me. Why shouldn't I try to help?" The event brought together 75 participants for men's, women's, and children's paddle tournaments, and the money raised was divided between the Debbie Institute and the Sharing Auditorium Miracles Fund, $20,000.
0: Good for her, and everybody had a blast doing it.
1: That's right. She said they're going to continue doing it. She's going to continue volunteering, and they hope that this will take off and grow and raise more money. How cool is that? She's 15 thinking about other people. 16, I stand corrected.
0: And everybody's staying in shape.
1: I know.
0: As long as you don't slam into those plexiglass walls.
1: And I will say, as someone who loves playing an indoor sport, it is so fun cranking the music up. So they probably just had a blast with that as well. And that is your good news, baby. All I really need is
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2: Greetings and salutations, David and Meredith. Hey, the other day I had to call 911 and report that I'd been robbed. When the police asked me if I had a description of the assailant, I said, yeah, it was pump number 5. Happy Champagne Friday.
1: Okay, he got me. That was pretty good.
0: Yes, it was. Hey, first keyword of the day for the $1,000 Great Gas Giveaway should help with that. It's coming up at 9.

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1: There is a movie prop or movie memorabilia that just sold for an insane amount of money.
0: Okay.
1: And when I think of movie props, there are a few pieces where it's like holy grail, right? Like for me, ruby slippers.
0: Oh, yeah.
1: Like, come on, huge. What would be something on that level in your mind?
0: Well, you may have just said it. The holy grail from Indiana Jones. Right. No, I wouldn't say that. Maybe something like, the Maltese Falcon. That goes back to the original movie. That's way before your time. Mm-hmm. That's black and white. But the Maltese Falcon was the plot point for the whole thing. But I'd have to say Darth Vader's helmet.
1: Oh, you're so close.
0: The original Darth Vader helmet.
1: You're so close.
0: Oh, it's Star Wars?
1: It's Star Wars.
0: Oh, well, then I may know.
1: Luke Skywalker's lightsaber. And it's really the one from the I Am Your Father scene. It's sold. How much do you think it went for?
0: Oh, man.
1: Remember, nerds, myself included, grow up to make a lot of money.
0: Yes.
1: Right?
0: Oh, without a doubt. 10 million?
1: Okay. $3.75 million.
0: I overshot
1: it. That's okay. This selling price set a new world auction record for a screen-used Star Wars prop.
0: Wow.
1: 3.75. Somebody has Luke Skywalker's real lightsaber.
0: They could have charged 10 if it included the actual beam with it.
1: Yeah, that's the thing. You're also just getting the handle.
0: Right.
1: Yeah, but it's unbelievable. It is the one he did his face off with Darth Vader in 1980 Star Wars Episode 5, Empire Strikes Back.
0: Wow.
1: I would love to have something from a Star Wars movie someday.
0: Oh, I think you will.
1: I don't know. Maybe, you know how you can buy like a cell from the original screen thing?
0: Yes.
1: Maybe I'll get like one of those. That's it.
0: Well, I think you could get a knockoff customized at the Star Wars, what's it called?
1: Galaxy's Edge.
0: Galaxy's Edge. I saw this Instagram video, people making and designing their own lightsaber.
1: That's correct. And there's an extra special one that you have to get an appointment and you really make a high quality heavyweight. It's not a plastic piece of junk. Ooh. It's legit. They even have the sounds with it.
0: We're taking reservations for lightsabers.
1: Yes.
0: I love it.
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5: 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Coach Steven Jackson and the DMV Trilogy face off against two-time MVP Michael Beasley and the defending champion Miami 305 in a must-win game for both teams. Then the battle for Texas as Greg Monroe, Coach Nancy Lieberman, and the Dallas Power take on Jonathan Simmons and the Houston Righands. 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
1: Champagne Friday rolls on. We would love a talk back from you this morning. I have such ADD this morning. You just did a bird call. Not your best.
0: Okay.
1: I heard a video, and I saw a video.
0: Say less.
1: Of, you know this kid?
0: I've seen this kid. He's wearing like a greenish shirt with a bunch of birds on it.
1: Yes.
0: He is a savant when it comes to doing bird noises.
1: There are sounds that comes out of this kid's mouth. What would you say he is, like 12, 13?
0: I was going to say he's a teenager at least, yeah.
1: And he makes, we got to play some of them.
0: Yes.
1: You're not going to believe these sounds are coming out of a human. And he's gone viral, like tens if not hundreds of millions of views. Mm-hmm. And he's doing bird calls, Meredith.
0: It's crazy. It is it is wild. And he does all the birds. It's not just like, oh, I can do an owl, listen to this. All the birds.
1: Yeah.
0: He does.
1: It is incredible. I thought he was good when he did the hawk. Mm-hmm. He bends over and he's like, oh, and I'm like, I think I could do that. Then he goes into these weirder birds. Just amazing.
0: Dude, kid doing bird. That's all I had to put in Google. Yeah. 40,000 videos came up.
1: I'm telling you, he's amazing. We'll play some of those coming up.
2: Pop that cork. It's Champagne Friday with David and Meredith.

0: The Capital District's greatest hits, 98.3 TRY. Champagne Friday rolls on, and we would love to hear from you. In fact, we got a microphone for you right now.
1: While streaming us on iHeartRadio, hit that red mic. 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
1: All right, we promised you this kid. If you haven't seen him, look it up. One Google search will bring up 20 videos of kid doing bird calls.
0: That's right. His name is Samuel. And I'm going to share this first part of a CBS report. It calls him 11. He's actually 12. But here we go. You got to check this out.
1: All right, here he goes.
2: It's not a bird. It's a plain old kid with a special talent. Here's Steve Hartman.
3: That is not a blue jay you're hearing. Not a robin, nor a tufted titmouse. Those sounds are all coming from a Samuel. An 11-year-old Samuel Henderson.
4: I actually quite enjoy this.
0: You guys,
1: oh my gosh.
0: 12 years old. They said he has 114 of these bird calls or bird impressions.
1: Yes.
0: Down.
1: Okay, the reporter there,
0: yeah.
1: He wanted to make the pun, but this kid is not a plain old kid.
0: Yeah, yeah, yeah.
1: It's a bird, it's a plane. I see. So here's a few more. He did a video, and it had millions, probably tens of millions by now. Mm-hmm. And he starts off, it's brilliant, because he starts off slow with impressions that I think like, you know, some
0: sure,
1: of us.
0: Sure.
1: Then he goes into what you just heard. Some of these crazy sounds comes out of this kid's mouth.
4: This is Bird Request Part 2.
1: That's the way he starts his videos.
0: Insane.
1: And he leans back when he does that call.
0: It's when you watch it, it's like watching a ventriloquist. Some of these whistles come out of his face and he's barely moving. It's awesome.
1: If he was on America's Got Talent, golden buzzer, without a doubt. So
4: let's get started. First, we get the barn owl. Next, the ring-necked dove.
1: We've all heard that,
0: it's
1: right?
0: It's crazy good.
1: There's
0: get to,
1: more.
0: Get to the hawks.
1: Get to the, oh yeah.
4: Next, the American woodcock. Meep. Meep. Meep. And you know, there's two different species of crows in the United States. The fish crow and the American crow. The fish crow is what I'm going to do first.
1: Now, this one is going to blow your mind.
0: I didn't mean hawks. I meant crow.
1: This crow.
0: One is crazy.
1: Here we go.
4: Then the American crow. Ha! Ha! Ha! Ha! Ha! Sorry. Atlantic puffin.
1: That's what a puffin sounds like.
4: Next, the purple martin.
1: How?
0: I don't know.
1: How does this kid do this?
4: Whippoorwill. And keep up the request, guys.
1: So he is going to be so famous because just what was that, like 10 maybe?
0: Yes, he has 114 as of right now.
1: It's great.
0: I just hope all of these like bird groups have him come speak and do stuff. Like, I hope he can make a living with this talent so he can have care the rest of his life too.
1: Without a doubt. My wife had a great idea. She's going to get her bird app, you know?
0: Yes, my mom has that app.
1: And see if they identify what he's doing. I can almost guarantee it's spot on.
0: It is so, I love the crows. It sounds like I can just, it's like I'm watching a movie or
1: yes.
0: listening to a movie.
1: And when he does that, when he bends over and it's like,
0: you have to watch these. It's
1: so great.
0: We'll put it on our David and Meredith Facebook pages.
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8: 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Then the battle for Texas as Greg Monroe, Coach Nancy Lieberman, and the Dallas Power take on Jonathan Simmons and the Houston Righands. 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
5: The WGY AccuWeather forecast, mostly sunny, beautiful today with a high of 83. Clear, comfy tonight, the low 58. Beautiful start to the weekend Saturday, too, mostly sunny, the high of 86. Partly sunny Sunday, the high of 87. A mix of sun and clouds, but an afternoon thunderstorm Monday, the high of 86 to kick off the new week. From the WGY Weather Center, I'm meteorologist Jason Caterina.
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South of Seattle in May, a lady gave birth to a baby with the twist. 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

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Blast off. 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

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You'll hear the key word reveal in just a few minutes. Stick with me, Martha Quinn. You enter that word on our website. You can get a call. You got it. Next weekend, I'm hosting a bachelorette party with 9 girls. I'm already thinking about flowers and the whole deal.

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98.3 TRY. Thanks for being here with me, Martha Quinn. If you go see Bryan Adams and Pat Benatar together, you will no doubt hear this song. They're starting their tour tonight in St. Louis.

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Kind of amazing, but true. It's after 2 o'clock. Martha Quinn with you. I hope you're having a great Friday. Who's with me? Who wants to start walking at 5 o'clock in the morning? Find out why in your wellness shot in just a few minutes.

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When these songs were brand new, she was right there. 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

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This song is going to turn you into your 80s self when you had black fingerless lace gloves and a boy toy belt. I'm Martha Quinn. Have a great weekend. I will see you Monday. Until then, here's Madonna's Open Your Heart. Miss

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98.3 TRY, just after 3 in America's greatest city. Here I go again. Jeffrey T pretending to be a DJ for the next 4 hours, or as long as we can make it. See how it goes today. Thanks for listening. Here's Whitesnake.

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0: 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The greatest hits of the 70s and 80s. 98.3 TRY.

0: Central District's greatest hits, 98.3 TRY, to everything there is a season. And this would be the season of...
1: Tony Closer, Tony Danza.
0: Thank you. Got that off the checklist.

give your bank account a break with the $1,000 Great Gas Giveaway. Your next shot to win $1,000 in gas cash is at the top of the hour. 98.3 TRY, the greatest hits of the 70s and 80s.

0: 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Into the weekend with Jeffrey T and a whole slew of winners in our $1,000 Great Gas giveaway. Just listen to the unbridled joy from this week alone.
1: That is awesome. Oh, my gosh.
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0: And it continues to be up, at least for the next couple hours. 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

0: 98.3 TRY, the greatest hits of the 70s and 80s. Had the pleasure of hosting a Kenny Loggins concert years ago. That was fun. Also, a Creedence Clearwater Revisited concert, but no John Fogerty. I've never met him or his plaid flannel shirt.
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Capital District's greatest hits, 98.3 TRY. 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

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Jeffro off the radio. Back Monday afternoon, but then I'll be out for 2 weeks. I'll miss you. I'll also miss Michelle Fay. She's next with your 70s at 7.

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1: 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I'm so excited. We're finally at the weekend.

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So.